And I'm losing my patience. 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I'm feeling so lonely, just trying to find

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Maximum muziky.

maximum muziky. Evropa 2. 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Evropa 2. I see your million faces I'll never know. And I'm losing my patience. 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And it gets so frustrating. I'm wasting my nights chasing the heights. I'm feeling so lonely, just trying to find

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But what we really wanna do is just vibe. So what we're gonna do now is get into that bounce.

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I have a bone to pick with you, 'cause you're lazy like a bird. You pull all the stuff. The sooner said than done, let's soon catch up with one. You pull all the stuff. I work my fingers to the bone, and you just hit and run. Don't get you're having fun. I have a bone to pick with you.